0: graffiare.
1: Di Radio Birichina, la bella musica tira fuori le unghie.
2: It's a top selector. Boom, boom, boom. All the people I'm in here, I'm ready. The sound,
1: su Radio Birichina.

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0: Llama. You did it, Lebedev. The Cream, you know.
1: Yes, I know.
0: Manchester?
1: No, Emily. Emily.
0: Alexandria?
1: Hey, Virginia, Virginia.
0: Fox Church?
1: Where's that?
2: Le perle di Roberto su Radio Birichina.